0: Lightning 100, that's Nashville's own Nicole Atkins, When the Night Falls. Radiohead, Burn the Witch in the set. Also, the Foxy's Summer Never Dies. I wish that was true. I love that it's still light out right now. Not quite dark yet. Nashville Sounds taking on the Charlotte Knights again tonight. That game started less than an hour ago if you wanted to head out to First Horizon Park. Also, Train is out at Ascend Amphitheater tonight. They're doing it with Bare Naked Ladies and Matt Nathanson, who opened things up a little bit earlier at Ascend. Nashville Sounds are going to be doing home games tonight, tomorrow, and on Sunday. Also, tomorrow out at Ascend Amphitheater, Bob Dylan with Lucinda Williams. And tomorrow night at the Basement East, it's the annual Jerry Garcia birthday celebration. There'll be all kinds of musicians out there, dozens of great singers paying tribute to the Grateful Dead, and you can join them. That'll get underway at 8 o'clock this Saturday. We got more for you on the concert calendar at lightning100.com.
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0: 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I wrote it down in a book, I think.
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0: Lightning 100, that's local lightning from Almost AM with Lip Service. Rostam did Back of a Truck and some classic Snow Patrol, Shut Your Eyes. 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

0: Lightning 100, that's Wolf Twin, All I Wanted. Wolf Twin, our local artist of the week, in heavy rotation this week. And one of the acts we got to announce that'll be part of Free Fest. It'll be Labor Day weekend, Saturday, September 5th. Wolf Twin will be performing a free set out of Centennial Park. That same day, we've got local Lightning from Marble Jets, Laney Jones and the Spirits, and Paul McDonald and the Morning Doves. And that's day two of three. We'll kick it off on Friday, 5 to 9 p.m. Raylan Baxter, Vlad Holiday, Very Gently, Creamer, Eva Cassell. It's going to be a great 3 days of free music in Centennial Park. Very excited to also on Sunday have Arlo Parks, Morgan, Moody Judy, Elkie, and Maddie Etrich. 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We hope to see you out there.
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0: Lightning 100, that's Broken Social Scene and their new tune, Only the Good I Keep. 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And of course, it'll be right before we get to see them at the Ryman Auditorium. 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

0: Lightning 100, Brittany Howard and Alabama Shakes back at it with new music, sounding great there on I Feel Hope Coming. It was Muse with Uprising and the new Julia Jacklin, Get Away From Me. I think I'll love you soon. Michigander in there freaking out. We are going to be diving into the archives on Sunday, Nashville Sunday night. You can tune in 7 o'clock this Sunday, and we are going to take a listen to a Raylan Baxter concert he did for Nashville Sunday night. Of course, he's going to be headlining Free Fest when we kick things off Labor Day weekend, Friday, September 4th. Going to be out there in that headline slot, play until 9 o'clock in Centennial Park. And we'll also have the Black Keys on the program this week. We're going to air a really cool concert that they gave us a copy of from the Crystal Ballroom, which is a show they did in 2008 in Portland, Oregon. Of course, it's coming up Thursday and Friday. We're going to get to see the Black Keys with Eddie Ninevolt here in Nashville at the Pinnacle.
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Hey, Nashville. It's Nicole Atkins. You may find yourself wondering right now, where am I? How did I get here? What am I doing? And I'm here to let you know. 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

The National Weather Service in Nashville has issued a flash flood warning for Central Davidson County in Middle Tennessee, Northwestern Smith County in Middle Tennessee, Southern Sumner County in Middle Tennessee, Trousdale County in Middle Tennessee, Northern Wilson County in Middle Tennessee, until 8:45 a.m. Central Daylight Time. At 5:52 a.m. Central Daylight Time, Doppler radar indicated thunderstorms producing heavy rain across the warned area. Between 1 and 2.5 inches of rain have fallen. Flash flooding is ongoing or expected to begin shortly. Hazard: flash flooding caused by thunderstorms. Source: radar indicated. Impact: flash flooding of small creeks and streams, urban areas, highways, streets, and underpasses, as well as other poor drainage and low-lying areas. Some locations that will experience flash flooding include Gallatin, Lebanon, Nashville, Hartsville, Madison, Hendersonville, Mount Juliet, Goodlettsville, Belmead, Lakewood, Melinda City, Hermitage, Old Hickory, Berry Hill, Greenhill, Bledsoe Creek State Park, Dickerson Chapel Recreation Area, White's Creek, and Dixon Springs. Turn around, don't drown when encountering flooded roads. Most flood deaths occur in vehicles.

National Weather Service in Nashville has issued a flash flood warning for Central Davidson County in Middle Tennessee, Northwestern Smith County in Middle Tennessee, Southern Sumner County in Middle Tennessee, Trousdale County in Middle Tennessee, Northern Wilson County in Middle Tennessee, until 8:45 a.m. Central Daylight Time. At 5:52 a.m. Central Daylight Time, Doppler radar indicated thunderstorms producing heavy rain across the warned area. Between 1 and 2.5 inches of rain have fallen. Flash flooding is ongoing or expected to begin shortly. Hazard: flash flooding caused by thunderstorms. Source: radar indicated. Impact: flash flooding of small creeks and streams, urban areas, highways, streets and underpasses, as well as other poor drainage and low-lying areas. Some locations that will experience flash flooding include Gallatin, Lebanon, Nashville, Hartsville, Madison, Hendersonville, Mount Juliet, Goodlettsville, Belle Meade, Lakewood, Melinda City, Hermitage, Old Hickory, Berry Hill, Green Hill, Bledsoe Creek State Park, Dickerson Chapel Recreation Area, White's Creek and Dixon Springs. Turn around, don't drown when encountering flooded roads. Most flood deaths occur in vehicles.

0: Lightning 100. Wow, such a great one from Devin Gilfillian's new album, Time Will Tell, which came out just about a month ago. That is called Black Dog Rabbit Hole. The Lemon Twigs before that, I Just Can't Get Over Losing You. Black Country New Road with Strangers. My name is Stephanie, taking over this Saturday morning. Good morning, Nashville. It is August 1st. New month, new day, here we go. I'm going to be with you all morning long until noon. We got Brother Wallace coming up, Edward Sharp and the Magnetic Zeros, some Zeppelin on the way. That is after this very short break on Lightning 100.
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Lightning 100. That's new Sylvanesso. I have been loving that one. It's called Hot Slob, which Sylvanesso going to be playing here in next year, March 13th. Somehow we're already talking about 2027 shows. That's on sale over at brooklynbowl.com. Cannons before that, Fire for You. My name is Stephanie. Coming up shortly at 7, going to have our weekly community corner interview. Brother Love talking this week with Shook About Books. That's going to be coming up at 7. And you can always find our past episodes of Community Corner interviewing nonprofits, businesses, and organizations making a difference here in our community over at lightning100.com. But stay tuned for that next one coming up shortly, right after a few more songs, including this one from Noah Kahan. It's Doors on Lightning 100.

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1: Good morning and welcome to Community Corner, where we spotlight Nashville nonprofits and community causes every Saturday at 7 a.m. by interviewing the representatives from the local organizations working to solve the issues facing our beautiful, beautiful city. My name's Brother Love. Thanks for tuning in to Lightning 100. Today we have Zoe Glassman, Shook About Books is your store. Hello, hello.
2: Hi, thanks for having me.
1: Oh, thank you. My goodness. Shook About Books, where used books find new readers. 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
2: Hi, how are you?
1: I'm great. How are you?
2: Good.
1: That's how we met a couple of years ago at this point.
2: Yeah,
1: you had your book trailer or your book store that's on wheels?
2: Yep. I've got one on wheels and a brick and mortar. So you stumbled upon my silly little trailer out in the world.
1: That was nothing silly about it. It was whimsical. How about that?
2: All right, whimsical, not silly, whimsical. That's better.
1: It was so beautiful. I saw your truck and I was like, well, what is this? This is so cool. It was filled with just with books and you were there and you were so kind and friendly. So how did you get involved in the book business?
2: Great question. Yeah. So destined. I was always destined.

0: And to be somehow involved in books, it's in my DNA. I was named after a book character, Franny and Zoe,
1: yes.
0: If you're familiar with the book. My mom took creative license on the spelling.
1: Is that an umlaut?
0: Yes.
1: That's
0: what that is? Umlaut over the E.
1: Yes.
0: Yeah. So, and then my great uncle was a published children's author in his 90s. So, like, this was destined to happen.
1: Wow.
0: And I finally made my dream a reality this past year.
1: That's incredible. Your reality by having a brick and mortar store.
0: Yeah, trailer and brick and mortar. That's all in.
1: That's wild. So, what is your earliest memories, your fondest memories about your love of reading and books?
0: Minute five, you're going to have me crying? Okay. So, my mom reading to me as a kid.
1: What was she reading to you?
0: Everything. All the books.
1: Right.
0: Like, I had a little nook filled with books, and, like, you know, my mom was probably happy that bedtime wasn't ridiculous for us, and she never had to fight me because I could go pick out the book I wanted her to read.
1: Wow.
0: And, like, if I was lucky, I could weasel my way into three books before I go to sleep. Like, every single night, my mom read to me.
1: Wow, that is beautiful. I remember The Giving Tree was my go-to.
0: Remember Goodnight Moon?
1: I do.
0: Mm.
1: Yeah, it was so beautiful.
0: Yeah.
1: So how does that translate into sort of, you're an adult now, and the importance of reading?
0: Yeah.
1: And did you see that there was a gap in the space of our fine community where there was a lack of this sort of service that you provide? Bookstore?
0: Yeah, not just in our community, but kind of just like humanity as a whole.
1: Yeah.
0: I think we might be in one of the darkest timelines, and I wanted to bring some light to that.
1: Mm.
0: And I think that reading is one of the best ways to open your brain to empathy, open your soul to empathy, because books don't have algorithms. You watch one video on YouTube, TikTok, whatever, and then you are fed a bunch of the same videos. But you read a book and you are forced to look at so many different diverse characters from so many different points of view that I think that reading is the answer to so many of the world's problems.
1: Yeah, I completely agree. Absolutely. So when folks walk into your store, Shook About Books, what's it like to see, I don't know, the bright light in somebody's eyes, you know, about finding a book, the experience? Like, what is that like for you to see that?
0: It's the greatest moment ever. I sometimes have to, like, stop myself and just sit back and, like, take it all in.
1: Yeah.
0: Because I always, like, joke on my social media. I'm like, come kiki with me about books. But I mean it. Just come in and tell me how excited you were to read yesteryear.
1: Yeah.
0: And tell me what you thought about it. Just sit in my store for hours. I have a comfy chair. And talk to me about books that you've read. That is just my dream come true.
1: Yeah. That is fantastic. So tell us about how you get your books. Like, what is a book's journey? The journey,
0: a book's journey
1: of a book.
0: Okay, so my store is buy, sell, trade. So if you've got books at home that you've read and you're like, you know what, I'm not going to reread that, that's okay. You can bring it into Shook About Books. You can donate it, trade it. I'll buy it off you. The book's journey is where I just nerd out. Okay, so let's say you have a book. I'll give an example. My friend Stella, she was down in Florida and she was there for a beach trip. She was there for like a week. So she went and popped by a used bookstore. She picked up a book. She read it on her trip. She came back to Nashville. She brought it into my store to sell it. We opened it and it was originally a discarded book from a Seattle public library.
1: Wow.
0: This book had somehow made it from Seattle to Florida to Nashville.
1: Wow.
0: And then I sold it in my store, and who knows where it went after that.
1: Wow. That's incredible.
0: I don't know of, like, any other item or thing that just floats around and goes on all of these different journeys and, like, touches the hands of so many people.
1: Could you imagine if a cell phone had that story?
0: No, but only books.
1: It's right. That's amazing. So how do you get your books? I mean, you're a store, it can't be easy.
0: Yeah.
1: If I want to get rid of some of my books, do I just come into your store? Do you give a call to make an appointment?
0: No appointment. You just come in anytime I'm open.
1: Right.
0: I accept all genres. They have to be at least a 3.5 on StoryGraph.
1: Okay.
0: Plug StoryGraph.
1: Okay.
0: It is like Goodreads, but better.
1: Okay.
0: So everyone should download and use StoryGraph.
1: Okay. And then I feel like there's a trend. We've been talking about this amongst ourselves here. There are more bookstores popping up.
0: Yeah.
1: You know, and it's really amazing. So I'm from New York City, and we would have we had the Strand bookstore.
0: Yes.
1: Which is one of the greatest. It's miles and miles and miles of books. And I can remember right now sitting here talking to you, the smell of the Strand bookstore. As I can remember the smell of the public library.
0: Yeah.
1: You know? So I'm amazed, and so we're all so pleased that there are more stores popping up. There are third spaces, places for people to come and commune.
0: Yeah.
1: So what's that space like for you? It's because it's not just a stuffy bookstore. I mean, it's a beautiful shop.
0: Thank you. And it makes me so proud.
1: Yeah.
0: Every time I go on the internet and I see that another bookstore is opening in Nashville.
1: Yeah.
0: Like, first off, the book community is incredible. We are all so supportive. We are all so excited for each other. Nobody cheers for a bookstore harder than another bookstore in the community.
1: Yeah.
0: And it makes me so happy. Mm. So I like dream of a day where Nashville is known for having like the most bookstores per capita or something like that. I think it's just, it's something that we should be really proud of and that all of these bookstores can sustain.
1: Yeah, that's amazing because a lot of times people, you know, if you open up a place near another place, there's a little bit of competition. But I love that you have a community and that you're also very supportive. So what about audiobooks, like all that stuff? Like how does that come into play with Shook About Books?
0: Audiobooks count as reading. I will repeat that again.
1: Yes.
0: Audiobooks count as reading. I'll fight people on the internet about this. I think audiobooks are incredible. A lot of times people maybe have barriers like dyslexia where it's a little bit harder for them to read. And so they do audiobooks or, I don't know, maybe folding laundry is boring and you want to listen to an audiobook.
1: Yeah.
0: That's great. That's why Libro.fm exists.
1: Yes.
0: It is a business where you can buy audiobooks for the same price as their competitor that starts with an A, and they give a portion of their sales to independent bookstores.
1: Right.
0: So you can listen to audiobooks while still supporting independent bookstores.
1: Right. That's amazing. Is it like a blanket thing, or you support the store that is in your neighborhood?
0: You can pick your store. You can pick Shook About Books, or you can pick your favorite local indie bookstore.
1: That is so cool. Okay, so we are in the midst of summer. I love when I hear on the radio somebody like yourself who's going to tell us now, what are we reading this summer? What do we need to be reading? What's fun?
0: I'm obsessed with Yesteryear.
1: What's that?
0: Oh my gosh. Okay, we need like another hour. Okay, so Yesteryear was written by Carol Clare Burke, our queen. It is a discussion on trad wives and female influencers.
1: Really? Okay, go on. Tell us a little bit more.
0: Okay, so it's about Natalie. She has a Harvard business degree, and she finds the quote-unquote right husband for her perfect family, and then she becomes an influencer.
1: Wow.
0: But everything that is on camera is completely opposite to what's off camera. She has nanny. She has an assistant. She has a producer. And as one can imagine, it all crumbles.
1: That's so cool. So that sounds like something that you just enjoy getting lost in, right?
0: Oh my gosh, yes.
1: Like, so what's a read that you hope everybody would get lost in?
0: The House in the Cerulean Sea.
1: Oh yeah?
0: It's by T.J. Clune. He's one of my favorite authors.
1: What's the experience like? I'm sorry to interrupt you, right? Yeah.
0: He's a queer author from the Pacific Northwest. The House on the Cerulean Sea, the best way to describe it, reading that book, is like getting the best hug from your favorite grandmother.
1: Mm. Wow.
0: That is how you feel when you finish reading that book.
1: That's amazing.
0: You have like hope for humanity again.
1: Right.
0: After you read that book.
1: Wow. That's so cool.
0: Yeah.
1: I was researching, you know, Shook About Books, and I started thinking about a book that was difficult for me to read when I was younger, and it was Walden, Life in the Woods, published in 1854 by Henry David Thoreau. It's a classic work, and I think I'm going to come and pick it up again, thanks to you.
0: Yeah.
1: Now, are there books that are sort of more on the difficult side for people that you say, well, just give it a chance, or, you know, is that like a nurturing, like you are a nurturer of bookdom, as it were. Book reading.
0: That is different for everybody.
1: Yeah.
0: It is really fun when people come in the store and they say, I'm looking for something unlike anything I've ever read before.
1: Right.
0: And it's been fun for me. I'm in a new reading journey. I am now getting into fantasy. I'm a little bit late to the game.
1: Right.
0: But So there's not like necessarily a book that is difficult for people to get into, but I really appreciate the trust that people have in me when they come in my bookstore and they say, you know, recommend something that may be a little bit difficult for me to get into. And they trust me to pick out a book for them. And that I will forever be thankful for.
1: That's amazing. Because, you know, we live in an age now where, you know, people are lonely.
0: Yes.
1: All ages.
0: Yeah.
1: You know, we spend a lot of time on our phones and we we're so connected and yet we're so disconnected.
0: Mm-hmm.
1: So what's the experience like? Like, what would you tell people that are just like, I don't know, I don't read or I don't have the time or, not everybody, A, knows that a bookstore even exists anymore, mm-hmm. and B, I would suspect maybe a little intimidated by the whole situation because, you know, I just get on my phone and read and that's fine.
0: Yeah. I mean, getting on your phone and scrolling social media is a way of disassociating.
1: Yeah.
0: Reading is a healthy way to disassociate.
1: Hmm. Yeah.
0: You can remove yourself from the horrors that persist.
1: Yeah.
0: And you can dive into a book and you are still feeding your brain.
1: Wow.
0: But still disassociating.
1: Yeah. That's so cool. Have you ever read a book and then gone to sleep and then continued the journey in your dreams?
0: Yeah, that's what happened when I fall asleep listening to the audio of Alice in Wonderland.
1: Really?
0: I had some really crazy dreams.
1: That's so cool. I've done the same thing. And it was like a summer read. And I remembered that it was like a storm. And then I went to bed and we were on a beach area. And I had a terrible nightmare, actually. It was frightening that this humongous storm was rolling in. So then I obviously called my therapist after that, which was very necessary. But you seem to be a sort of a neighborhood therapist in a way. I know that's not something you would call yourself.
0: Listen, I can't hairdressers and I can't touch them. They do the real work out there.
1: Yeah, that is so cool. So what don't you sell and what don't you accept as far as admissions to Shook About Books?
0: Yeah.
1: What will you not find there?
0: I won't accept textbooks.
1: Right.
0: Mass market paperbacks, the little guys.
1: What is a mass market paperback?
0: They're the little smaller ones.
1: Okay.
0: I make a terrible dad joke, but I don't accept cold books. Books that don't have their covers, their jackets on them.
1: Oh, yeah.
0: My terrible dad joke. They have to have their jackets on.
1: Sure.
0: I love banned books. Bring me all your banned books.
1: What do you mean banned books?
0: Oh, books that people are trying to ban from schools.
1: Oh, banned.
0: Yeah, B-A-N-N-E-D.
1: Okay.
0: Banned books.
1: So you accept those?
0: Oh, my gosh, yes, and they fly off the shelf.
1: I'll bet they do.
0: That's the funniest thing, when people try to ban a book. It's like, okay, so you just guaranteed that author phenomenal sales.
1: Yeah, it's pretty amazing, right?
0: Yeah.
1: So let's talk about your roving trailer. How do we get in touch with you? Like, let's say I'm throwing a fabulous party, which I never do, but I would love to have Shook About Books, the trailer. How does that work for you?
0: Yeah, so you can just DM me on Instagram.
1: Okay.
0: So I also have the trailer. It has a completely separate inventory
1: That's
0: constantly changing as with used books.
1: Yeah.
0: I don't like charge a fee or anything. I'll just show up and talk to people about books.
1: Yeah.
0: For the fall, I am excitedly going to be at the Gay Farmers Market every other Sunday.
1: Right.
0: Plugging the Gay Farmers Market.
1: Which is
0: it
1: where?
0: Is the best.
1: Yeah.
0: The best vendors, the best time. I love the Gay Farmers Market.
1: That's where we met.
0: Yeah.
1: Actually, in East Nashville.
0: Yeah.
1: Where's the address for that?
0: It is at... in front of Music City Prep, Canvas, what is that, like Fatherland and 10th?
1: Yes. Okay, great.
0: Yeah, perfect. Always a good time, every other Sunday.
1: Yeah, that's fantastic. So, all right, how do we get in touch with you, Zoe Glassman?
0: My Instagram, at Shook About Books.
1: Mm-hmm.
0: I am a millennial, so text me, DM me. I won't answer my phone.
1: That's great. And you are kid and dog friendly?
0: Kid and dog friendly, yes. I have children's books.
1: Mm-hmm.
0: I have a little children's corner called Uncle Sammy's Corner in honor of my great Uncle Sammy, who, like I said, became a published author in his 90s.
1: Wow.
0: He lived to be 103. We lost him 2 years ago, but he was a big reader. He also said that like the answer to all of our problems is to just get children to fall in love with reading.
1: Wow. That's incredible. Do you, what about creating a book, writing a book, publishing a book?
0: I'm a reader, not a writer.
1: Right.
0: Yeah.
1: Do people come in and sort of ask for advice? Like, how do I get my book published? Is that something that ever...
0: I wouldn't have any advice for you.
1: Yeah.
0: I do have a lot of, like, especially local authors, they come in and they're like, will you carry my book?
1: And
0: I'm like, I wish I could, but I don't carry new.
1: Okay.
0: So if you ever have any, like, dinged up copies or, like, misprints, I'll take them.
1: Oh, so, like, write your book and then step on it.
0: Exactly.
1: And then bring it
0: run
1: to
0: run it over, and then you can bring it to me.
1: That's great. Well, that's fantastic. Well, thank you for supporting this community. And I know that we're all going to support you because books are important. I remember growing up, there was a commercial. It was RIA, reading is fundamental.
0: Yeah.
1: And there was a whole whole song to it, and there was a whole dance to it. So let's all song and dance with you, Shirk About Books, Zoe Glassman. Thank you so much for being on Community Corner.
0: Thanks for having me.
1: Absolutely. Get out there and read, folks. It's important. Let's
0: go
1: do
0: reading.
1: It. Go reading. All right. My name is Brother Love. Stephanie McFadden is our producer. This is Community Corner on Lightning 100. Thank you for spending a little time with us. And thank you so much for using your turn signal when you're driving, folks, because we're not alone out there. Let's help each other. Let's be with each other. Until next time.
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0: 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That's local music from Aaron Lee Tashjian. That's called Lost Alone. Before that, Johnny Blue Sky's Situation. And started off our hour with our weekly Community Corner interview. Every Saturday morning, Brother Love comes in to talk with nonprofits, businesses, organizations here in our community making a difference. This week, highlighting Shook About Books. So we'll be back next Saturday morning with another Community Corner. And you can also find our past episodes over at Lightning100.com. My name is Stephanie, spending this Saturday morning with you. We got new Interpol coming up after the break, Parker Millsap, Kurt Vile, and more right after this on Lightning 100.
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Lightning 100, Portugal the Man, that's Angoon. Before that, we had Howdy, Try, Try, Try, and Kurt Vile, Chance to Bleed, who just played at the Ryman just a couple weeks ago. We got a couple of Ryman shows and some other ones over on our ticket window page for you to enter to win for free. 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My name's Stephanie. Suki Waterhouse is coming up right after this one from Rostam, Back of a Truck on Lightning 100.

Lightning 100. That's Pete Yorn, All the Beauty, the title track to his new album, which came out last week. And I featured another song from that album on our most recent episode of New Music Monday. I host that show every Monday night, bringing you an hour of music, brand new music from the past week. And getting ready for this Monday night show, I got some cool stuff for this one. Fat Dog, who I am a huge fan of, King Gizzard and the Lizard Wizard just dropped a new song, Dinosaur Jr., Blonde Redhead, Maddie Diaz with Lucy Dacus, Tao, formerly known as Tao and the Get Down Stay Down, and a bunch more. That'll all be on Monday night show, 8 until 9 that night, and you can always find our past episodes at lightning100.com/New Music Monday. My name is Stephanie. Got a local one up now from Almost AM. This is Lip Service on Lightning 100.

The National Weather Service in Nashville has issued a flash flood warning for Smith County in Middle Tennessee, southeastern Sumner County in Middle Tennessee, Trousdale County in Middle Tennessee, central Wilson County in Middle Tennessee, until 11:45 a.m. Central Daylight Time. At 8:43 a.m. Central Daylight Time, Doppler radar and automated rain gauges indicated thunderstorms producing heavy rain across the warned area. Between 2 and 3 inches of rain have fallen. Additional rainfall amounts of 0.5 to 1 inch are possible in the warned area. Flash flooding is ongoing or expected to begin shortly. Hazard: flash flooding caused by thunderstorms. Source: radar and automated gauges. Impact: flash flooding of small creeks and streams, urban areas, highways, streets, and underpasses, as well as other poor drainage and low-lying areas. Some locations that will experience flash flooding include Lebanon, Carthage, Hartsville, Watertown, Gordonsville, Hickman, South Carthage, Tucker's Crossroads, Dickerson Chapel Recreation Area, Dixon Springs, Pleasant Shade, and Bledsoe Creek State Park. Turn around, don't drown when encountering flooded roads. Most flood deaths occur in vehicles.

0: The National Weather Service in Nashville has issued a flash flood warning for Smith County in Middle Tennessee, southeastern Sumner County in Middle Tennessee, Trousdale County in Middle Tennessee, central Wilson County in Middle Tennessee, until 11:45 a.m. Central Daylight Time. At 8:43 a.m. Central Daylight Time, Doppler radar and automated rain gauges indicated thunderstorms producing heavy rain across the warned area. Between 2 and 3 inches of rain have fallen. Additional rainfall amounts of 0.5 to 1 inch are possible in the warned area. Flash flooding is ongoing or expected to begin shortly. Hazard: flash flooding caused by thunderstorms. Source: radar and automated gauges. Impact: flash flooding of small creeks and streams, urban areas, highways, streets and underpasses, as well as other poor drainage and low-lying areas. Some locations that will experience flash flooding include Lebanon, Carthage, Hartsville, Watertown, Gordonsville, Hickman, South Carthage, Tucker's Crossroads, Dickerson Chapel Recreation Area, Dixon Springs, Pleasant Shade and Bledsoe Creek State Park. Turn around, don't drown when encountering flooded roads. Most flood deaths occur in vehicles.
1: Lightning 100, Alex Amen, that is called California Blues. Jesse Wells, Won't You Come Out Tonight, before that. And then Devendra Banhart, bringing us back 10 years to his 2016 album, Ape in Pink Marble. It's called Fancy Man. I still love that song. Still love that album. Great one. My name is Stephanie, spending this Saturday morning with you. We are going to take a short break and come back with your lightning flashes and then a local one from a band playing this year's Free Fest. That's coming up right after this on Lightning 100.
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1: I've got your lightning flashes for today, Saturday, August 1st. At Ascend Amphitheater tonight, it's Bob Dylan with Lucinda Williams. 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And at the Basement East tonight, Lightning 100 presents Jerry Garcia's 84th birthday celebration, featuring members of Los Colones, Future Birds, Stolen Faces, Lily Winwood, J.D. 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Up now, got a local one from Very Gently, who we just announced is going to be part of this year's Free Fest. 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

0: Lightning 100, Be a Badoobie, that's Sun Has Set from her new album Pylon, coming on September 18th. Lucy Dacus before that one, Planting Tomatoes, and Nirvana, Lake of Fire, from their MTV Unplugged sessions back in 1994. Jason is going to be taking over after me today. He'll be taking over at noon, and later in his show, bringing us Radio Lightning. Every Saturday at 5, he plays us an hour of music celebrating the great heritage of rock and roll. He's got a very fun theme for the show today. Today, he's going to be playing songs from the first 24 hours of MTV, marking the 45th anniversary of its launch on this day in 1981. So tune in for that today, 5 until 6 p.m. That's going to be a very fun one. My name is Stephanie. I am going to be hanging out with you until noon today. We got Shani and the Eastmen coming up, Bon Iver, Anderson .Paak, Metric coming up on Lightning 100.
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Lightning 100, that's a great one from Caroline Carter. Some local music, it's called Watchdog. Sam Fender and Olivia Dean before that, Rain Me In, The Decemberists traveling on. And some new Metric from their new album, Time is a Bomb, playing here in just a few days. Metric going to be headlining at the Ryman on Tuesday with Broken Social Scene and Stars playing. I'm very excited because, well, that just sounds like a great show. But we are actually going to have Broken Social Scene in studio that day. I think that is going to be on Lieutenant Dan's show. Let me see if I can find that real quick. Yeah, they'll be coming in at noon on Tuesday. So I am such a fan of all those bands, so I'm very excited about that. And tickets for that show are on sale over at Ryman.com. My name is Stephanie. Alabama Shakes are up now with one of their new ones, American Dream, on Lightning 100.

0: Lightning 100. That's Blonde Shell. Heart has to work so hard. Before that, we had Bridget Calls Me Baby. I Can Take the Sun Out of the Sky. And REM, Losing My Religion. My name is Stephanie. Voting just opened a couple days ago for this year's Best of Nashville, the Nashville Scene's annual readers poll. 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It's going to be going through August 26th this year. Jack White is coming up with one from his new album, Freako, Mount Joy, Role Model, on the way on Lightning 100.
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0: Here's one from Jack White's new album. 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

Lightning 100. That is Wolf Twin, our local artist of the week, with the song All I Wanted. And we just got to announce this past Wednesday our Free Fest lineup for this year. Wolf Twin going to be part of this year's Free Fest Friday, Saturday, and Sunday. Over Labor Day weekend, we will be hosting free live music in Centennial Park with Musicians Corner. Lots of great names on the bill this year. Raylan Baxter, Vlad Holiday, Very Gently, Paul McDonald, Lainey Jones and the Spirit, Arlo Parks going to be coming out to play, Morgan, Moody Judy, Elkie, and more. All of those are going to be for free, and yeah, many more than that. And that's just the Free Fest part, the Labor Day weekend of Musicians Corner, but they announced their whole fall series this past week, so you can check out that whole lineup and get excited. musicianscorner.com. Got Beck coming up, Billy Martin. Here's Caroline Rose, Yip Yip Yow on Lightning 100.

0: Lightning 100, one of my favorite albums of the year so far. That's Kevin Morby, 100,000 from his new album, Little Wide Open. Lucius, Thick as Thieves before that. And Billy Strings, Burn the Other End. He is getting ready to put out his new album at the end of this month, August 28th, produced by T-Bone Burnett. My name's Stephanie, sticking around for just the rest of this hour before Jason takes over. We got Old Crow Medicine Show coming up, The Red Clay Strays, Katie Schechter, The Womack Sisters with a great one. That's all after this break on Lightning 100.
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4: 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But you wash that all away with Game, and now you're drifting asleep to the scent and sound of waves. Ah, nope. That's the dog licking your ear.
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Lightning 100. That's This Is Lorelei with Billy Came Back. Mitski, I'll Change For You before that one. And the Womack Sisters, Chauffeur, got another new song from them. I'm actually going to be featuring on this Monday night's episode of New Music Monday. You can join me for that show every Monday, 8 until 9, for an hour of brand new releases. Got some fun stuff for this week's new Womack Sisters song. We got Fat Dog, King Gizzard and the Lizard Wizard, Maddie Diaz and Lucy Dacus together, and a bunch more. That'll be Monday night at 8. My name's Stephanie. Signing off for the day. Jason's coming to take over, so have a great rest of your Saturday, guys. You got Grace Potter up now, Love Me Not on Lightning 100. When

Lightning 100, new music from Arlo Parks. That song is called Beams. It's on the latest album, Ambiguous Desire. And if you haven't heard, let me be the first to tell you, get to see and hear Arlo Parks as part of FreeFest. Yes, it's happening Labor Day weekend out at Centennial Park as part of the Fall Musicians Corner series. On Sunday, September 6th, we'll see Arlo Parks, Morgan, Moody, Judy, Elke, and Maddie Etrich. Of course, Friday and Saturday, we'll also have free live music for you out at Centennial Park. 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Also played you the new one from Jim James. He's got a solo album coming out at the end of next month entitled Wowed Out. I played the song Come Again. Tedeschi Trucks Band with the title track to their latest album, Future Soul. Don't forget Tedeschi Trucks doing a couple of shows at The Truth coming up in October. Welcome to, well, Lightning 100 and the month of August. Yes, August 1st already. Kind of hard to believe, but it's true. Jay with you here in studio. I'll be here until 6 o'clock. And speaking of August 1st, it was on this day 45 years ago that the channel MTV first launched, and that will be our theme for Radio Lightning, which will begin at 5 o'clock this afternoon. Of course, I've got great stuff lined up for you in between now and then. Later this hour, the latest from Wishy. Also, music from Rainbow Kitten Surprise right now. Some local Lightning music from a recently released album entitled Get Over It, Underdog. Here's Aaron Lee Tazjian with Lost and Alone on Lightning 100.

0: That's new from Wishy here on Lightning 100. That's Lovesick from a forthcoming album entitled Nature's Pill, which will be out early October. Weird Nightmare, Rainbow Kitten Surprise, as promised from Love Hate Music Box. It was Superstar. Got it rolling with a lead single from the new Aaron Lee Tazjian album, which is available now. Came out a couple of weeks ago, called Get Over It, Underdog. Jay here in studio. I'll be back real quick. One commercial, then back with your lightning flash, just telling you about shows and events happening over the next 7 days right here in Music City.
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0: Here are your lightning flashes for Saturday, August 1st. Ascend Amphitheater tonight, it's Bob Dylan and Lucinda Williams, Jimmy Vaughn and the Tilt-A-Whirl Band also on that show. Starts promptly tonight at 7 p.m. At the Basement East tonight, Lightning 100 presents Jerry Garcia's 84th birthday celebration featuring members of Future Bird, Stolen Faces, Los Colones, also Lily Winwood, J.D. Simo, and more. That starts tonight at 8. And on Tuesday, August 4th, out at First Bank Amphitheater, it's The Fray with Dashboard Confessional. Right now, new music from Noah Kahan. Here's Doors on Lightning 100.

0: Music from the Bends here on Lightning 100. Been loving that one since I believe it was Lieutenant Dan made that a DJ pick. Song's called Seasons Change. Also heard new music from The Sacred Souls with Any Old Fool. Presidents of the United States of America with Lump, vintage 1995. Also heard some Midnight Oil, Courtney Barnett, and Bleachers all in that set. It is Jay with you here in studio, and want to remind you that you can enter to win once per day over on the ticket window at lightning100.com. Right now, we've got a chance for you to win tickets to the recently announced second Jack White show at The Truth. Yes, originally scheduled October 9th. That show sold out, so they added a second show the day after, October the 10th. You can also enter to win tickets to see Acid Bath at the Ryman in early December. And just a couple of weeks away, in fact, exactly 2 weeks from today, Foo Fighters and Queens of the Stone Age will be at Nissan Stadium. And yeah, you can enter to win a pair of tickets to that show as well. Again, you can do so once per day. So if you haven't already today, check it out now. Lightning100.com/ticket window.
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That's New Cage the Elephant here on Lightning 100, Beaches in Tennessee. Also heard from Royal Otis asking, who's your boyfriend? Modest Mouse with a new one, Picking Dragon's Pockets. King Tough with another one from the new album, Moo. Played Invisible Ink. Also played you new music from Katie Pruitt. Song called Blackout from Fools for the Fleeting, which will be out September 18th. We have music on the way from Beck. Also, let's see, I've got Ava Swan warming up in the On Deck Circle. We'll get to some Of Monsters and Men and Jimi Hendrix next hour. Right now, it's music from Temples from the brand new album Bliss. Here's Jet Stream Heart on Nashville's independent radio, Lightning 100.

This is Beck. I'm up here with Zeus, and he's got his thunderbolt in his hand, throwing down sound upon Nashville, Lightning 100 style.

0: Lightning 100, that is local music. That is Spuddy with the song Going Around. It's on the Aero Club EP. More great music being produced right here in America's Music City. Rostam from the new album American Stories. We heard Back of a Truck of Monsters and Men. Did Alligator, rolling back to Fever Dream, vintage 2019 for that of Monsters and Men. Howdy's latest try. I guess that's what I'm doing here in the studio. It's Jason with you. Thank you so much for tuning in here to Lightning 100 and spending part of your Saturday afternoon. I'll be here until 6 o'clock, leading you right up to 615 Saturday. That's when Lightning Casey will take over in studio. And speaking of great local music, he'll play 2 hours worth of nothing but music produced right here in Nashville, Tennessee. That's every Saturday at 6 p.m. until 8 o'clock. Of course, tune in Mondays, every Monday at 6 o'clock for the 615. Coming up at 5 o'clock this afternoon, or maybe you prefer this evening, it's a new edition of Radio Lightning. As I mentioned earlier this afternoon, today is August 1st. It was on this day, August 1st, 1981. 45 years ago today is when MTV first launched, and we're going to play an hour's worth of music. I've actually, we've been talking about doing a show that featured music from the first 24 hours. I've actually narrowed that down. Going to play you what we saw and heard on MTV within the first 100 videos that were played on this day 45 years ago. So that's Radio Lightning. That'll start at 5 o'clock. Of course, I've got great music lined up for you in between now and then. Later this hour, we'll get on some Alex G, the latest from the Rolling Stones, the latest from Death Cab for Cutie. And after a quick timeout, I'll come back with the latest from the Revivalists here on Lightning 100.
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That's music from Jade Bird. Save Your Tears here on Lightning 100. That's from last year's Who Wants to Talk About Love? Her Death Cab for Cutie. Another one from the new album, I Built You a Tower. We heard Stone Over Water. Robert Plant and Alison Krauss, Searching for My Love. And as promised, some Alex G with Afterlife. Of course, Alex G opening both of the Phoebe Bridgers shows happening later this year right here in Nashville at a Bridgestone Arena. Rolling Stones from the new album Foreign Tongues. It was in the stars. Right now it's music from MT Jones from his debut Joy. Here's I Don't Understand on Nashville's Independent Radio, Lightning 100.

Lightning 100, that's music from Feeble Little Horse. Song's called Rewind from the Bitnot release. It was Panda Bear and Sonic Boom asking a question of when? Olivia Dean with Nice to Each Other. Also heard the title track to the new Pete Yorn album that's now been out for just over a week. And it's really great. If you love Pete Yorn, you're going to love the new album. It's entitled All the Beauty. Jay with you here in studio. Brand new edition of Radio Lightning starting at 5 o'clock. Later this hour, music from Goose. Got some Fleetwood Mac lined up. We'll get to KT Tunstall right after we listen to a song from Devin Gilfillian's brand new album, Time Will Tell. The song's called Black Dog Rabbit Hole. It sounds like this.

0: New from Nicole Atkins. That's When the Night Falls. New album entitled Drama will be out next month on September the 18th. It was produced by Pat Sansone of Wilco. Great new tune from Nicole. Greg Mendez before that with A Gentle Love. I also heard music from Foo Fighters, the song Rescued from 2023's But Here We Are. Another friendly reminder. Foo Fighters will be in Nashville 2 weeks from today, bringing Queens of the Stone Age, playing Nissan Stadium. And if you haven't done so yet, well, if you head over to lightning100.com, click on the contest tab, then click on the ticket window, well, you can still enter to win a free pair of tickets to see Foo Fighters and Queens. Again, that show is 2 weeks from today out at Nissan Stadium. Jason with you on a Saturday afternoon. Hope you are having a great one. And thanks again for tuning in to Nashville's Independent Radio. Music on the way from a new one from Brandon Flowers. Also, some BB Stockwell. We'll get to some Tame Impala. A quick commercial timeout, then back with new music from Phoebe Bridgers here on Lightning 100.
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That is a matter of a taste from the For the First Time Again release. New music from B.B. Stockwell, song When You Know from Volume 1. Also heard Weezer featuring Best Coast with Go Away. Some David Gray in there, Dawes, When the Tequila Runs Out. And as promised, new music from Brandon Flowers from the forthcoming album, Thrasher. We heard the song Plans. It's Jay with you. Happy Saturday, everyone. Here until 6 o'clock, top of the hour, brand new edition of Radio Lightning. It was 45 years ago today that MTV first launched, and we will not so much look, but listen back. I'll play music from some of the first 100 videos played on MTV this day 45 years ago. Very excited for our friends in Michigander, who released a brand new album yesterday. It is available now. It's called Over Before You Know It. Grab the album and grab tickets to the show in October at the Basement East. Here's the lead single. It's Freaking Out. New Michigander on Lightning 100.

neighbors

0: Lightning 100, that is a local music from our local artist of the week. That is Wolf Twin and the song All I Wanted. And if you haven't already heard, or maybe you have and you're just getting excited about Free Fest happening out at Centennial Park as part of Musician's Corner, it's happening Labor Day weekend, and we get to see and hear Wolf Twin as part of the lineup on Saturday, September 5th, along with the likes of Marble Jets, Lainey Jones and the Spirits, and Paul McDonald and the Mourning Doves. Check out the full lineup and schedule at musicianscorner.com. Heard from Jack White, another one from the brand new album Frozen Charlotte. It was Neighbors Blues, and well, you might have heard, maybe you haven't. I'm going to tell you right now, though, they've added a second Jack White show at The Truth in October. Yes, announced and put on sale the show on October 9th, and it sold out. So they said, well, how about we do another show? So that's what he's going to do on October the 10th. And yes, that is one of the shows that you can enter to win tickets to right now. Enter to win free tickets, right? 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I'll be back in 30 seconds with your lightning flashes, and then we start a brand new edition of Radio Lightning at the top of the hour.
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0: Here are your lightning flashes for Saturday, August 1st. Tonight at 7 o'clock, it's Bob Dylan and Lucinda Williams, along with Jimmy Vaughn and the Tilt-A-Whirl Band at Ascend Amphitheater. Tonight at 8 p.m. at the Basement East, Lightning 100 presents Jerry Garcia's 84th birthday celebration, featuring members of Los Colones, Future Birds, Stolen Faces, Lily Winwood, J.D. Simo, and more. And then on Tuesday, August 4th, it's The Fray with Dashboard Confessional, beginning at 7 out at First Bank Amphitheater in Franklin. Radio Lightning starting at the top of the hour. Right now, the latest from Grace Potter. Here's Love Me Not on Nashville's Independent Radio.
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0: Der Preis fliegt zu Edmund Alexander. 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
2: 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It was when MTV launched, and the very beginning sounded a little something like this.
3: 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T-minus 27 seconds. 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T-minus 20 seconds and counting. T-minus 15, 14, 13. T-minus 10, 9, 8, 7, 6, 5, 4. We've gone for main engine start. 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

0: Radio Lightning, that's 38 special. That was the 13th video to play on MTV on this day 45 years ago. Hold On Loosely, that's from their 1980 release, Wild-Eyed Southern Boys. Before that, we heard The Pretenders with Brass in Pocket. That was the 7th video to air on MTV. The Who with You Better You Bet, which was the 4th video to air. It was also The Who's last top 20 Billboard charting song, also their last top 10 in the UK. It was also the first video to be repeated on this day 45 years ago. It was the 4th video played and then the 55th video played. The first two songs were the first two songs and videos that ever aired on MTV. It was, of course, The Buggles with Video Killed the Radio Star and Pat Benatar with You Better Run. Yes, we are listening back. 45 years ago today was the day that MTV first launched. I'm going to come back with the 22nd video ever aired on MTV. It's from an album called Face Value, and I bet you can guess what it is. I'll play it for you next.
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0: All right, I set this up before the break. This is the 6th song of this edition of Radio Lightning, celebrating the launch of MTV 45 years ago today. As I mentioned, it was the 22nd video that aired on MTV. It's from an album called Face Value. I think a lot of you know what's coming. It's Phil Collins on Radio Lightning.

Radio Lightning with Jerry Rafferty in the classic Baker Street. That was the 29th video to air on MTV 45 years ago today. The 26th video was the song I played right before that, Rod Stewart. Do you think I'm sexy? Rod Stewart was actually the first artist to be repeated on MTV. That was the 26th video to play. He also had songs that were 15th and number 3 overall. Stop Dragging My Heart Around was the 25th video played. Of course, Stevie Nicks and Tom Petty and the Heartbreakers. Phil Collins' In the Air Tonight was number 22. Now we fast forward to the 49th video to be played on MTV 45 years ago today. It's music from Blondie. Here's Rapture on Radio Lightning.

Radio Lightning with Nick Lowe and Cruel to Be Kind. That was the 67th video to play on MTV when it launched 45 years ago today. Talking Heads with one of the most memorable videos, certainly of the early days. We heard Once in a Lifetime. That was the 64th video to play on MTV. It was number 49 before Talking Heads. It was Blondie and Rapture. Jason, wrapping up this edition of Radio Lightning as we've been kind of remembering the launch of MTV again on this day, August 1st, 1981. And I'm going to wrap up the show with the 100th video to air that day, 45 years ago. It's music from the Cars, from Candy O. Here's the Let's Go on Radio Lightning.

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1: You know, last week we were talking about some of the scary stuff that Mother Nature has left outside for us here in Tennessee. Boars, bears, Battlestar Galactica. I feel like we left one out, though, and even though it's completely and totally harmless, if you run into one, you will never believe that it is completely and totally harmless. It's the Tennessee Hellbender. It's a salamander, and him's a big boy. They go about a foot, foot and a half, and they look like your actual nightmares. You'll know one if you see one. They usually are going to be near clean, moving water. They love your rivers, your streams, and they nest under large flat rocks because that gives them cover from predators. But here's the thing, though. I think if I'm out in nature and I'm predating, I'm going to be afraid to test the hellbender. See, historically, two words have been used to describe them: grotesque and frightening. And friend, they are both. They got these beady little eyes and a big old flat shovel for a head, and they are constantly slimy. And it's not that thing where a lot of lizards and stuff always look slimy. These guys are secreting constantly, and they have these little folds of skin that run down their sides. And that appearance is part of the reason people swore for years that they had a poisonous bite, because Tennessee Hellbender looks like something that would absolutely poison you. Again, to us, completely harmless, but to make the Hellbender

In addition to fish, they reel in hellbenders. And I think that's one of the reasons why the hellbender population, which is a thing, has declined, in addition to pollution and dwindling habitats and all the other stuff that, that we do. The state actually considers them to be endangered, but that hellbender, he's trying. At the onset of breeding season, the male excavates a nest, so he's going to defend it from the other males. That's his job, and he'll do it under flat rocks. And the males will entice the females to, you know, swing by, lay a few eggs, you know, lay 250, 500 eggs at a time. It's all good. Now, when it comes to breeding, and this is just one person's opinion, I feel like the hellbender is wildly irresponsible. And by that, I mean these hounds will normally attract more than one lady under the flat rock in a season. So by breeding season's end, one Tennessee hellbender could have 1,000 eggs or more per nest. And this is upsetting. A, it's 1,000 lizard eggs. And B, you just know he's not keeping his egg support caught up for all them babies. It's 615 Saturday.

6-1-5 Saturday on Nashville's independent radio Lightning 100. Music from Josh Gilligan. That's the latest one. It's called Sideways. Brand new music. It's a brand new show going. Good evening. Welcome. My name is Casey. Hope we find you happy and healthy and ready for 2 hours of local Lightning. A lot of your submissions for the Monday show. Going to hear a whole lot of that stuff from lightning100.com/the615. We got our local artist of the week coming up next hour. This hour, before we get to the end, I know we're going to hear from Very Gently and Creamer and the Nootropics. And right now, one we heard for the first time on Monday, and it came in from Parrotfish. Here's one called Guest List, something new on 615 Saturday on Lightning 100.

0: Lightning 100 and 615 Saturday. That is a brand new song from Poor Rich. That's called Anyways. Heard that for the first time on Monday. Heard it from lightning100.com/615 and Sam Palladio before then. Been lucky we've had Sam in here a couple times here recently. One called Burberry Jacket. It is Casey. Yet to come, it's going to be Creamer, and we'll hear from Nootropics coming up shortly. Coming up Tuesday, it is the 12 South Farmers Market. It's going to be out there. 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

Lightning 106.15 Saturday. That's Emma Osier, recent local artist of the week, Emma Osier. Rocksteady, heavy metal, you hear Eden Joel on that one too. My name is Casey, and before the end of the hour, it's going to be Very Gently, Creamer, and Nootropics too. Right now, the latest from Maggie Rose. Here's Gentleman on 615 Saturday on Lightning 100.

You know, one of the best things about being a part of the announcement for Musician's Corner and their fall series means that now we've also announced the lineup for Lightning 100's Free Fest coming back on Friday, September the 4th. Come and spend your Labor Day weekend with us over at Centennial Park. And when we kick it off on Friday, great, great lineup. Eva Cassell going to get things going for us. No pressure. Very Gently also going to play on Friday the 4th, just like Vlad Holiday and Raylan Baxter will wrap things up for us on that first night of Free Fest. Now, right there in the middle on day one, you can see Creamer, about 5:40 on day one of Free Fest. Creamer with a new one right now called Mean Streets on 615 Saturday on Lightning 100.

0: 615 Saturday on Nashville's Independent Radio Lightning 100. Free Fest performer Very Gently there. That's called Sometimes I Wonder. Very Gently, one of the artists going to be helping us kick things off day one on Friday, September the 4th. Come on out and spend your Labor Day weekend with us. It is another Free Fest. Cannot wait. The full lineup is over at musicianscorner.com. Nootropics before that. We heard Far From It. We had a chance to see Nootropics a little earlier this year as a part of the Music City Mayhem finale. They are such a fantastic live band. I really, really like Nootropics. My name is Casey, and here we are just about to the end of hour number one. Coming up in our second hour, going to hear from the Bends, also going to hear from Abdav, and after we do these, we'll be right back with one that I am absolutely loving. It's the latest from Macy Todd. It's coming up next on 615 Saturday.
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